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That's Tim McGraw, the Cowboy, and me here inside RC Social Saloon. Hi there, Rich Cassidy. Welcome to the 22nd of September. And the only reason I would know the date and tell you the date is because I had to remember. It's my anniversary. I asked my wife sweetly this morning what she wanted for our anniversary. And she said, just go to work. Go to the radio station. I got reels I want to watch and TV shows I want to catch up on. All right. Don't have to tell me twice. Here's Lil Cash.

0: 21st studio album, a member of the Country Music Hall of Fame, and couldn't happen to a nicer guy. I met Kenny Chesney for the very first time early on in his career. He had already had a couple of number ones by that point, so he was on his rise to becoming the Hall of Fame superstar he is today. But he's just such a down-to-earth guy, and anybody that has ever met him will tell you he is just so appreciative of everything he has ever gotten. On the way, Ella Langley's latest, James Otto, and Sammy Kershaw next.
1: 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A flood warning continues into Tuesday evening. Cloudy skies this evening with showers possible. A 40% chance of rain overnight. Lows near 59 degrees. Wednesday, rain showers in the morning with scattered thunderstorms arriving in the afternoon. We could see some localized flooding with these storms tomorrow. Highs near 66 degrees. 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

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The Wolf.

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There's at least another million miles under these old bus tracks.

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Racine, Gallup Police, Pomeroy, and Ravenswood. 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

0: That's Vince Gill. One more last chance here inside RC Social Saloon and a full hour of country underway. Hi there, Rich Cassidy. I hope you're having a great start to the week. Lainey Wilson, John Mayer on the way. We'll throw in Clay Walker with Dreaming With My Eyes Wide Open. And Alan Jackson, his final farewell show was recorded. That album, that live album, will be out the first part of December. Here is Drive.
1: It was painted red. The stripe was white. It was 18 feet. And about a stern light. Second hand from a dealer in Atlanta. I rode up with Daddy when he went there to get her.

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0: 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A flood warning continues into Tuesday evening. Cloudy skies this evening with showers possible. A 40% chance of rain overnight. Lows near 59 degrees. Wednesday, rain showers in the morning with scattered thunderstorms arriving in the afternoon. We could see some localized flooding with these storms tomorrow. Highs near 66 degrees. 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

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Oldies, new songs, and classics in between. The Wolf.

Leroy Parnell, what kind of fool do you think I am here inside the saloon? And a full hour of country is underway. Hi there, Rich Cassidy. Hey, if you love the history of country music, stories behind the greatest country songs of all time, we invite you to join us each and every day on Facebook and TikTok. It is called Cassidy Country, where I bring you brand new country music videos each and every day. And it's absolutely free, no subscription. You just click the follow and like button. Here's a little Big Town as we do a little day drinking.

0: We talked about it earlier, 24 consecutive weeks at the top of the Billboard 100. She is the lone record holder. Congratulations to Ella Langley, whose career has really just kicked off in the last couple of years, and it's amazing to think what she will do in her lifetime as a country music superstar, but that one right there will stay with her for the rest of her life. She is nominated for 9 CMA Awards coming up in November at the 60th annual CMAs. I imagine that song right there will take her home a few trophies. Nitty Gritty Dirt Band on the way. Lauren, Elena, Chase Matthew, and Blake Shelton with Austin all coming up.
1: 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A flood warning continues into Tuesday evening. Cloudy skies this evening with showers possible. A 40% chance of rain overnight. Lows near 59 degrees. Wednesday, rain showers in the morning with scattered thunderstorms arriving in the afternoon. We could see some localized flooding with these storms tomorrow. Highs near 66 degrees. 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

0: time zone am I on? What country am I in?
1: It doesn't matter. It's 5 o'clock somewhere.
0: It's always on 5 in Margaritaville, come to think of it.
1: Yeah, I heard that.
0: You've been there, haven't you?
1: Yes, sir.
0: I've seen your boat there.
1: I've been to Margaritaville a few times.
0: All right. Well, that's good.
1: Stumble my way back.
0: Okay. Well, we just want to make sure you can keep it between the navigational beacons.
1: Between the buoys. I got it.
0: All right. Well, it's 5 o'clock. Let's go somewhere.
1: I'm ready. Crank it up.
0: Let's get out of here.
1: I'm gone.

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Some stations are new country. We're just pure country. Oldies, new songs, and classics in between. The Wolf.

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0: That's the latest from Riley Green. Think is you drunk here inside the saloon? He was recently asked what will make him turn his chair as a judge on NBC's hit television show The Voice, which premiered last night. Riley Green said it's pretty easy. If you sing a good old traditional classic country song, you're going to spark my interest and I'm going to turn around. He says, and I just want to hear the voice, and you don't have to have the best voice. He says, I'm proof. This is coming from Riley Green. He says, I'm proof that you don't have to have the best singing voice to make it in the business. You just got to have the right songs. So it'll be interesting to see how many contestants go on Team Riley. Luke Bryan on the way, Jody Messina and Tim McGraw. I like it. I love it. We want some more of it. Come on back.
1: 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A flood warning has been extended through Wednesday morning. Cloudy skies for your overnight with a slight chance of rain. Overnight lows near 60 degrees. Wednesday, cloudy with a few showers. A 40% chance of rain, highs near 66. And Wednesday night, overcast with rain showers at times, lows near 56 degrees. 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

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We're just pure country. Oldies, new songs, and classics in between. The

Yeah, not really your love language color or anything, but she liked it, and that's all that really matters, you know it. Joe Diffie, Charlie Derrick, kicking off hour one of the show here tonight. Appreciate y'all joining me. Here's Easton Corbin.

0: Yeah, listen, I know exactly what he's saying about that. Andrea's like that. You know, you don't necessarily have to say anything. You could be holding hands or something, but nothing needs to be said. Just being there, you know, with her, says, okay, yeah, I know what you're talking about. That's all I need. You know, sometimes that's all you need. Luke Combs, his latest song, Be By You, here with the Charlie Derrick Show. Speaking of lovey-dovey songs, how about some Garth Brooks and Two of a Kind working on a Full House? That's kind of not lovey-dovey like the Luke Combs song, but same message. You know, stick around. You like it as much as I do. It's coming up next.
1: 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Rivers Health, close, compassionate, comprehensive. A flood warning has been extended through Wednesday morning. Cloudy skies for your overnight with a slight chance of rain. Overnight lows near 60 degrees. Wednesday, cloudy with a few showers. A 40% chance of rain, highs near 66. And Wednesday night, overcast with rain showers at times, lows near 56 degrees.
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Yeah, listen, I just got to tell you, if I'm ever the DJ and you say play something country, I'm going to say, yes, sir, I already am. And it's Brooks and Dunn here with the Charlie Derrick Show. Appreciate y'all joining me. Here's Mark Chestnut.

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Some stations are new country. We're just pure country. Oldies, new songs, and classics in between. The Wolf.

0: is Kane Brown, and I got a woman, Charlie Derrick, handing our daughter. She's 28. She and her friends had asked me to be on this video, whether they were doing, you know, people do videos lip-syncing songs, you know, and they're doing little skits to the song and stuff. It's pretty cool, and Annie told me, she said, yeah, we all agreed you'd be in a country music DJ. You need to come here and be a part of this, but y'all go ahead. But it's pretty cute. They're lip-syncing and doing a video to Stella Lefty's song. A lot of people are doing that. Stella Lefty in Boston. It's such a good song. Just got a request for it. Gonna play it too. Coming up next.
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0: Stella Lefty and Boston Charlie Derrick. If you want to get a real good look at what paradise looks like, all you got to do is just drive over to my house. Just look in the front porch, looking in, and you'll see. You remember that song from Lone Star? I know you do. You're a country music fan, just like the rest of us are. So, Front Porch Looking In is coming up from Lone Star and Kenny Chesney's Carry On. Man, that dude is still carrying on, selling out stadiums left and right, just like he has for the past 25-30 years or so. He's still going strong, but he's got a new song too. Well, I say it's a new song. It ain't that new. It's his latest, Carry On. We're going to play that and the Lone Star song. Stick around. They're both coming up.
1: 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Rivers Health, close, compassionate, comprehensive. A flood warning has been extended through Wednesday morning. Cloudy skies for your overnight with a slight chance of rain. Overnight lows near 60 degrees. Wednesday, cloudy with a few showers. A 40% chance of rain, highs near 66. And Wednesday night, overcast with rain showers at times. Lows near 56 degrees.
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1: The Wolf.

Yeah, just want to live till I die. Clay Walker, Charlie Derrick, kicking off hour 3 of my show here tonight. Little Billy Currington, he's pretty good at drinking beer.

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Some stations are new country. We're just pure country. Oldies, new songs, and classics in between.

0: Here's Chevy Silverado, Bailey Zimmerman, and Charlie Derrick. Man, we got another quarterback hurt on the Monday night game. Jackson Dart, you a New York Giants fan? Boy, I hated to see him get hurt. Somebody is MCL. He's only going to be out for a little bit. He'd be out for several weeks, though. And of course, on Sunday, the Chicago quarterback, Caleb Williams, he got hurt, too. And pretty much same thing. You know, we do everything we can to protect them. And I'm glad that we do that because, you know, the game is different when you hadn't got a good quarterback. You're a football fan. You know that. But I appreciate, you know, what the NFL does and what all college and high school does to protect those, you know, players and stuff, player safety and all that stuff. Man, we do everything we can, but then you just freak accidents. And, you know, both those quarterbacks got hurt with freak accidents, didn't they?
1: 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Rivers Health, close, compassionate, comprehensive. A flood warning has been extended through Wednesday morning. Cloudy skies for your overnight with a slight chance of rain. Overnight lows near 60 degrees. Wednesday, cloudy with a few showers. A 40% chance of rain, highs near 66. And Wednesday night, overcast with rain showers at times. Lows near 56 degrees.
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0: Well, hard to find a sadder song or hard to find a better song from Brooks and Dunn. And that one right there, you asking me, Neon Moon, Charlie Derrick, kicking off hour four of my show here tonight. Got some Trisha Yearwood coming up here next. But right now, by request, here's Sam Hunt. Take your time.
1: I don't know if you were looking at me or not. 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

travel on. 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

0: Turn this truck around, or don't make me turn this truck around. Your memory is messing with me, though. I'm more likely going to do it. Jordan Davis here for the Charlie Derrick Show. Back when this song came out about 20 years ago, Keith Anderson, of course, we played it on a radio station, but our bosses got a lot of calls from, you know, folks saying, oh, that's a little nasty. What that fella is singing about there. Not nasty, but yeah, there were people objecting to it. Picking Wildflowers, you of course remember that song. Keith Anderson is a great tune. You're definitely going to play it in 2026. Stick around, it's coming up next.
1: 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Rivers Health, close, compassionate, comprehensive. A flood warning has been extended through Wednesday morning. Cloudy skies for your overnight with a slight chance of rain. Overnight lows near 60 degrees. Wednesday cloudy with a few showers. A 40% chance of rain, highs near 66. And Wednesday night overcast with rain showers at times, lows near 56 degrees.
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You got to hang on to those as long as you can. Days like these. Luke Combs here with the Charlie Derrick Show. Good morning. So appreciate you joining me on the show here this morning. Got some Ella and Morgan coming up here next. But right now, here's Kenny. Oh.

0: Lord Elena and Chase Matthew and all my exes, Charlie Derrick. If I was doing a trivia question, I'd ask you, because of course everybody would know it. Biggest song Faith Hill ever did, you know what it is? It came out in 1998, stayed popular for a year. You know, I don't know if it was number one like Ella Langley's doing now for that long. As a matter of fact, I know it wasn't, but it was popular forever. You know what it was? Stick around. You'll find out next.
1: 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Rivers Health, close, compassionate, comprehensive. A flood warning has been extended through Wednesday morning. Cloudy skies for your overnight with a slight chance of rain. Overnight lows near 60 degrees. Wednesday cloudy with a few showers. A 40% chance of rain, highs near 66. And Wednesday night overcast with rain showers at times, lows near 56 degrees.
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2: I'm Tom Sussman, and this is your Vandalia News Morning Report. Ohio Governor Mike DeWine, touring flood damage in Vinton County yesterday, signed a disaster declaration for several counties in Ohio, including Meigs and Gallia County, tied to the recent high rains and flooding. One of the villages that saw significant flooding was Rutland, and we talked with Mayor Tyler Eblen.
3: We experienced a severe flooding event that really we haven't seen in several years. I honestly don't recall the village ever being flooded that severely. We do have a number of homes that experienced flooding in their basements. I think there was a few that had flooding in the ground level. If anyone wants to donate, we're asking that they make donations to the Rutland Civic Center. That was the evacuation shelter that was established. That is the central location where we're asking folks to bring donations that they would like to donate, whether it be clothing or food, refreshments, really anything that might help individuals out.
2: The Pomeroy Sturmoil Regatta will be this weekend, and this week's flooding has caused organizers to make a few changes, but the show will go on, according to John Lehu, organizer.
4: Mainly the entertainment will be up in the parking lot and not down on the river. I mean, because the levee's flooded. You know, if the river goes down like it says it will, we'll get some boats on Friday, but if it doesn't, we're still going to have the regatta with the music and stuff.
2: Also, since many fire departments are involved in flood recovery, the Regatta Fire Department Parade has been canceled. The Hickory Hills Church of Christ will be distributing disaster relief supplies this Friday starting at 11 a.m. The church is located south of Tupper Plains on State Route 7. Supplies include cleaning materials, food, box fans, bottled water, and much more. 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I'm Tom Sussman, reporting for Vandalia News.
5: 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A flood warning has been extended through Wednesday morning. Cloudy skies for your overnight with a slight chance of rain. Overnight lows near 60 degrees. Wednesday, cloudy with a few showers. A 40% chance of rain, highs near 66. And Wednesday night, overcast with rain showers at times. Lows near 56 degrees. 90-

Yeah, you'd be kicking yourself for a minute over that one. Why didn't I think of that? Doug Stone, Charlie Derrick, kicking off the last hour of my show here tonight. So appreciate you joining me. Got some Luke Bryan and Diamond Rio coming up here next. But right now, let's turn it up for some Keith.

0: Yeah, it's country and she knows it. Luke Bryan, Charlie Derrick, are you one of those people that has a hard time congratulating people on stuff that they do good? Like, are you pretty much open with your compliments? It's Way to Go Wednesday here today, and that's what that day is all about. See, for me, it's really easy for me to tell a coworker or, you know, somebody I love, you know, our kid, you know, or, you know, whoever, Andrea, whoever, you know, hey, you know, that's a really good job what you're doing there. A lot of people feel uncomfortable with it, and I don't know why, but you know, different strokes for different folks, right? But if you do know somebody deserves a pat on the back, why don't you go ahead and give it to them? You know, I say it every week, and it's because it's true every week when I do it. Yeah, you know they're gonna like it when you give the compliment. I think you might be surprised how good it makes you feel after you give the compliment.
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0: Yeah, of course, I love that song. Love all his songs, all his music. Jelly Roll, and that's his latest, Hands Up. But he was talking about quitting the music business, just doing some different stuff, you know, and just, you know, he's still going to sing. He's still going to do concerts. But, you know, the grind of every day, you know, finding a new song to record, recording it, doing all that. It's he was talking about quitting doing that, and I saw yesterday he was saying, you know, maybe since he filled in and did some late night TV, you know, hosting, he said maybe I'll start a stand up comic. You know, he's a humble guy, so he doesn't mind failing, you know. And he was talking about, well, if it doesn't work, it doesn't work, but at least I tried it, that kind of a thing. That's another thing I like about him.
1: 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A flood warning has been extended through Wednesday morning. Cloudy skies for your overnight with a slight chance of rain. Overnight lows near 60 degrees. Wednesday, cloudy with a few showers. A 40% chance of rain, highs near 66. And Wednesday night, overcast with rain showers at times, lows near 56 degrees.
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0: Yeah, Zach John King, you get to drinking here on the Way to Go Wednesday. Hey, that's going to do it for me. I got to pack them up, shine it on out of here. I'll see you back a little bit later on tonight. It's Charlie Derrick. Like, thank you for letting me be myself.
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2: 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Or you can call them 561-717-6794, 561-717-6794. On this Wednesday, I'm thinking about the press rebellion in Washington, D.C. Members of the corporate media say they will no longer provide pool coverage of President Trump until he lifts his ban on CNN and other liberal networks. We now have a situation that looks one way, but there's a lot more to it. The Constitution is very clear. Press access is not to be abridged. But if the media is misusing the First Amendment, then what happens? Many Americans don't care that these organizations are allied with the Democratic Party. They are actively trying to get the Dems elected. There is no debate about this. It happens every day. Now, I am the best-selling nonfiction author in the world. I can't get booked on CNN, MS, or any other left-leaning outfit to discuss my latest book, Confronting America, What Has to Change. Is that what the Founding Fathers wanted? A press that suppresses information? I don't think so. Benjamin Franklin, Thomas Jefferson, James Madison would be appalled. But I don't think the federal courts are going to overturn the First Amendment. They'll continue with the way it is. 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
4: 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Licensed in Ohio and West Virginia, like a good neighbor, State Farm is there. We remain under a flood warning through this morning. Cloudy skies with a few showers today, a 40% chance of rain. Highs topping out near 66 degrees. Tonight, overcast with rain showers at times, a 60% chance of rain. Lows near 56. Thursday, rain showers early with some sunshine late in the day. Highs topping out near 68 degrees.
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93.1 FM, Superstar Country, WJEH. There's John Michael Montgomery and Sold, the Grundy County Auction Song on the Morning Howl, brought to you as always by your good friends at Holzer Health. Let's keep it rolling. Here's Lady A, and I Need You Now.

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Some stations are new country. We're just pure country. Oldies, new songs, and classics in between. The Wolf.

0: 93.1 Superstar Country WJEA's There's Hudson Westbrook. And Painted You Pretty on the Morning Howl, brought to you as always by your good friends at Holzer Health. Hey, don't forget to mark your calendar for October 3rd, the Fall Bazaar. It's coming up at Trinity United Methodist Church at 624 Main Street in Point Pleasant. There's going to be something for everybody. It's 10 a.m. to 4 p.m. It's going to be a fun-filled day. They're going to have shopping for amazing local vendors. Also, fall decor and handmade crafts, seasonal goodies and treats. 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I've dealt with these people over the years. 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
2: Here's a look at your latest Superstar Country Quad County weather forecast, brought to you by Julia Davis State Farm. 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We remain under a flood warning through this morning. Cloudy skies with a few showers today, a 40% chance of rain. High is topping out near 66 degrees. Tonight, overcast with rain showers at times, a 60% chance of rain. Lows near 56. Thursday, rain showers early with some sunshine late in the day. Highs topping out near 68 degrees.
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0: back, yes, that'd be me. 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

0: For the new members of country music, there's Stella Lefty in Boston on the Morning Howl, brought to you as always by Holzer Health. Let me tell you, folks, coming up this Friday and Saturday, the 2026 Evans Church of God yard sale is coming up. You're going to find some good deals there because it's going to be a great time. There will be stirring up vegetable soup. You can buy it by the bowl, by the quart, or by the gallon. It's going to be located at 1602 Evansview Road in Evans, West Virginia. Fine bunch of folks out there. It's coming up. No Thursday sales are going to be allowed. So they're also going to have grilled hot dogs, baked treats, and more. 8 a.m. to 5 p.m. on Friday and 8 a.m. until 2 p.m. on Saturday. Mark your calendar and find yourself some great deals.
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1: I'm Tom Sussman, and this is your Vandalia News Morning Report. Ohio Governor Mike DeWine, touring flood damage in Vinton County yesterday, signed a disaster declaration for several counties in Ohio, including Meigs and Gallia County, tied to the recent high rains and flooding. One of the villages that saw significant flooding was Rutland, and we talked with Mayor Tyler Eblen.
2: We experienced a severe flooding event that really we haven't seen in several years. I honestly don't recall the village ever being flooded that severely. We do have a number of homes that experienced flooding in their basements. I think there was a few that had flooding in the ground level. If anyone wants to donate, we're asking that they make donations to the Rutland Civic Center. That was the evacuation shelter that was established. That is the central location where we're asking folks to bring donations that they would like to donate, whether it be clothing or food, refreshments, really anything that might help individuals out.
1: The Pomeroy Sturmel Regatta will be this weekend, and this week's flooding has caused organizers to make a few changes, but the show will go on, according to John Lehu, organizer.
3: Mainly the entertainment will be up in the parking lot and not down on the river. I mean, because the levee's flooded. You know, if the river goes down like it says it will, we'll get some boats on Friday, but if it doesn't, we're still going to have the regatta with the music and stuff.
1: Also, since many fire departments are involved in flood recovery, the Regatta Fire Department Parade has been canceled. The Hickory Hills Church of Christ will be distributing disaster relief supplies this Friday starting at 11 a.m. The church is located south of Tupper Plains on State Route 7. Supplies include cleaning materials, food, box fans, bottled water, and much more. For more information, call 740-667-6347. I'm Tom Sussman, reporting for Vandalia News.
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5: Here's a look at your latest Superstar Country Quad County weather forecast brought to you by Julia Davis State Farm. Licensed in Ohio and West Virginia, like a good neighbor, State Farm is there. We remain under a flood warning through this morning. Cloudy skies with a few showers today, a 40% chance of rain. Highs topping out near 66 degrees. Tonight overcast with rain showers at times, a 60% chance of rain. Lows near 56. Thursday, rain showers early with some sunshine late in the day. Highs topping out near 68 degrees.
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93.1 FM. They played in Charleston this past weekend. Brooks and Dunn, Kicks and Ronnie, and Boots Scootin' Boogie on the Morning Howl, brought to you as always by Holzer Health. How about Blake Shelton and Some Beach?

0: 93.1 FM, Russell Dickerson. It happened to me on the Morning Howl, brought to you by your good friends at Holzer Health. Let me tell you, folks, if you're getting all geared up for Friday night and Saturday football, well, you have a right to. Coming up this Friday night, you can hear the game starting around 6:50 on WJEH 93.1 FM. The Wahama White Falcons are going to be playing at home against Work County. On our YouTube channel, Eastern's Eagles are going to be at Waterford. That's going to be on our YouTube channel, so you want to be sure to check that one out. You know, Waterford takes on a whole new meaning this week. Also, on Saturday, don't forget, the Ohio State Buckeyes take off against Illinois. That coverage is going to begin around 10:30 a.m. on Saturday. So you want to be sure to join us for one of those phenomenal games right here on the radio.
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5: Honestly, it tugs at your heart. 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We practiced on the pavement yesterday.
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93.1 FM, the Quad County's choice for great country, WJEH, Kenny Chesney. And Carry On on the Morning Howl brought to you by Hoser Hell. Let me tell you, folks, if you're making plans for Veterans Day, well, number one, if you're a veteran within the sound of my voice, thank you so much for your service. Okay, I get told that all the time. I'm a veteran as well, so, you know, my respect goes out to you. Okay, the city of Ripley is having a Veterans Day parade on November 11th, 9:30 a.m. You can find out more information by visiting www.cityofripley.org. You can

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2: 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We remain under a flood warning through this morning. Cloudy skies with a few showers today, a 40% chance of rain. High stopping out near 66 degrees. Tonight, overcast with rain showers at times, a 60% chance of rain. Lows near 56. Thursday, rain showers early with some sunshine late in the day. Highs topping out near 68 degrees.
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2: I'm Tom Sussman, and this is your Vandalia News Morning Report. Ohio Governor Mike DeWine, touring flood damage in Vinton County yesterday, signed a disaster declaration for several counties in Ohio, including Meigs and Gallia County, tied to the recent high rains and flooding. One of the villages that saw significant flooding was Rutland, and we talked with Mayor Tyler Eblen.
3: We experienced a severe flooding event that really we haven't seen in several years. I honestly don't recall the village ever being flooded that severely. We do have a number of homes that experienced flooding in their basements. I think there was a few that had flooding in the ground level. If anyone wants to donate, we're asking that they make donations to the Rutland Civic Center. That was the evacuation shelter that was established. That is the central location where we're asking folks to bring donations that they would like to donate, whether it be clothing or food, refreshments, really anything that might help individuals out.
2: The Pomeroy Sturmel Regatta will be this weekend, and this week's flooding has caused organizers to make a few changes, but the show will go on, according to John Lehue, organizer.
4: Mainly the entertainment will be up in the parking lot and not down on the river. I mean, because the levee's flooded. You know, if the river goes down like it says it will, we'll get some boats on Friday, but if it doesn't, we're still going to have the regatta with the music and stuff.
2: Also, since many fire departments are involved in flood recovery, the Regatta Fire Department Parade has been canceled. The Hickory Hills Church of Christ will be distributing disaster relief supplies this Friday starting at 11 a.m. The church is located south of Tupper Plains on State Route 7. Supplies include cleaning materials, food, box fans, bottled water, and much more. 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I'm Tom Sussman reporting for Vandalia News.
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6: Here's a look at your latest Superstar Country Quad County weather forecast brought to you by Julia Davis State Farm. 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We remain under a flood warning through this morning. Cloudy skies with a few showers today, a 40% chance of rain. Highs topping out near 66 degrees. Tonight, overcast with rain showers at times, a 60% chance of rain. Lows near 56. Thursday, rain showers early with some sunshine late in the day. Highs topping out near 68 degrees.
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93.1 FM, a song written by Mr. Tom T. Hall back in the day. Mr. Alan Jackson doing his spin on it. And it's all right to be little bitty. Tell you what, folks, we got lots more of your country favorites on the way on the Morning Howl, brought to you as always on Pain in the Morning by your good friends at Holzer Health. How about Jason Aldean and Carrie Underwood?

0: Jesus, Jones, Mama, My Phone, Keys, Wallet, and You. Lainey Wilson riding a wave of success right now with pop singer John Mayer and Phone, Keys, Wallet. Glad to have you with me here on The Morning How, brought to you as always by Holzer Health. Let me tell you, folks, if you celebrate a birthday today, well, you are in fine company. I'm talking fine company. If you are celebrating a birthday, happy birthday to you. You're celebrating with the likes of Bruce Springsteen, the Boss, American rock and roll singer and songwriter. He was born today back in 1949. Everybody knows this guy, Hit the Road Jack. He was born back in 1930, legendary American singer and pianist, Mr. Ray Charles. My grandmother, back years ago in the 1970s, she had the privilege of seeing him in concert out in the Hollywood Bowl. So I think that's kind of cool right there. I still got the program. Julio Iglesias, To All the Girls I've Loved Before. He was born today back in 1943, an international Spanish singer and songwriter. John Coltrane, an influential American jazz saxophonist and composer, was born today back in 1926. Little Mickey Rooney was born back in 1920. Also, Jason Alexander, yep, George Costanza. He was born today back in 1959. Can't believe I'm sharing a birthday year on that guy. Actor best known for playing George Costanza on Seinfeld. Glad to have you with me this morning. We got lots more of your country favorites on the way.
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93.1 FM, Morgan Wallen, and we do, don't we, on the Morning Howl, brought to you by Holzer Health. Let me tell you, folks, we've had about 5.5 inches of rain fall on Meigs County in the last week or so. So there is some serious flood damage out there around the county. If you sustain flood damage in Meigs County, please report it to the EMA, even if you think the damage is minor. Every report helps Meigs County understand the full extent of what happened and where recovery help is needed. Okay, now think about this. If only the worst is reported, they're not going to get an accurate count. So record and report all your flood damage. Contact the Meigs County EMA, Emergency Management Agency, at 740-416-8699. Okay, again, that's 740.

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2: Here's a look at your latest Superstar Country Quad County weather forecast, brought to you by Julia Davis State Farm. Licensed in Ohio and West Virginia, like a good neighbor, State Farm is there. We remain under a flood warning through this morning. Cloudy skies with a few showers today, a 40% chance of rain. Highs topping out near 66 degrees. Tonight, overcast with rain showers at times, a 60% chance of rain. Lows near 56. Thursday, rain showers early with some sunshine late in the day. Highs topping out near 68 degrees.
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0: 93.1 FM, if you need somebody, say so. 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
1: I'm Tom Sussman, and this is your Vandalia News Morning Report. Ohio Governor Mike DeWine, touring flood damage in Vinton County yesterday, signed a disaster declaration for several counties in Ohio, including Meigs and Gallia County, tied to the recent high rains and flooding. One of the villages that saw significant flooding was Rutland, and we talked with Mayor Tyler Eblen.
2: We experienced a severe flooding event that really we haven't seen in several years. I honestly don't recall the village ever being flooded that severely. We do have a number of homes that experienced flooding in their basements. I think there was a few that had flooding in the ground level. If anyone wants to donate, we're asking that they make donations to the Rutland Civic Center. That was the evacuation shelter that was established. That is the central location where we're asking folks to bring donations that they would like to donate, whether it be clothing or food, refreshments, really anything that might help individuals out.
1: The Pomeroy Sturmel Regatta will be this weekend, and this week's flooding has caused organizers to make a few changes, but the show will go on, according to John Lehue, organizer.
3: Mainly the entertainment will be up in the parking lot and not down on the river. Because the levee's flooded. If the river goes down like it says it will, we'll get some boats on Friday, but if it doesn't, we're still going to have the regatta with the music and stuff.
1: Also, since many fire departments are involved in flood recovery, the Regatta Fire Department Parade has been canceled. The Hickory Hills Church of Christ will be distributing disaster relief supplies this Friday starting at 11 a.m. The church is located south of Tupper Plains on State Route 7. Supplies include cleaning materials, food, box fans, bottled water, and much more. 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I'm Tom Sussman reporting for Vandalia News.
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5: Here's a look at your latest Superstar Country Quad County weather forecast, brought to you by Julia Davis State Farm. Licensed in Ohio and West Virginia, like a good neighbor, State Farm is there. We remain under a flood warning through this morning. Cloudy skies with a few showers today, a 40% chance of rain. Highs topping out near 66 degrees. Tonight, overcast with rain showers at times, a 60% chance of rain. Lows near 56. Thursday, rain showers early with some sunshine late in the day. Highs topping out near 68 degrees.
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93.1 FM, Trisha Yearwood and X's and O's on the Morning Howl, brought to you by Holzer Health. Glad to have you with me this morning. We're in the 9 o'clock hour. We've got a little less than an hour to go this morning here on the Morning Howl, brought to you by Holzer Health. Tell you what, folks, it's all coming your way. How about this one from Luke Bryan? And Kiss Tomorrow. Goodbye.

0: 93.1 The Morning Howl, brought to you by Holzer Health. There's Zach Top and South of Sanity on The Morning Howl. Glad to have you with me this morning here on the ride. We got a whole lot of great stuff happening this weekend. We've got the Wahama White Falcons taking on Work County. That game's set to get underway at Wahama High School around 6:50 p.m. on Friday night. On our YouTube channel, don't forget the Eastern Eagles are going to be taking on Waterford at Waterford, and they're probably going to be passing a lot of water in the way. Okay. Also, the Ohio State Buckeyes are going to be taking on Illinois. That game's coming up on Saturday beginning at 10:30 in the morning. So you got some great football action coming this weekend. Be sure to stick around and tune in and enjoy it.
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0: 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Hey, are you studying your history? Well, if you are, you're going to know this. 63 BC, Gaius Octavius, who would later become Augustus Caesar, the ancient Rome's first emperor, was born. That was 63 BC, okay? 1779, American naval commander John Paul Jones aboard the Bohem Richard defeated and captured the British warship Serapis, famously declaring, "I have not yet begun to fight." Okay, 1806, explorers Meriwether Lewis and William Clark returned to St. Louis successfully, finishing their historic two-year expedition to the American West. Also, back in 1846, astronomer Johann Gottfried Galle became the first person to observe the planet Neptune. What's that up there? Which had been predicted using mathematics. 1932, the Kingdom of Saudi Arabia was founded through the unification of Hejaz and Najd and King Abdulsalam. Also, 1952, vice presidential candidate Tricky Dicky Richard Nixon delivered his famous televised checker speech to address campaign fund allegations. So there you go. That man was in trouble back then. I don't know what his problem was, but stick around. We got lots more of your country favorites on the way on your favorite country station, the Quad Counties Choice, WJEH 93.1 The Wolf.
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2: 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Licensed in Ohio and West Virginia, like a good neighbor, State Farm is there. We remain under a flood warning through this morning. Cloudy skies with a few showers today, a 40% chance of rain. Highs topping out near 66 degrees. Tonight, overcast with rain showers at times, a 60% chance of rain. Lows near 56. Thursday, rain showers early with some sunshine late in the day. Highs topping out near 68 degrees.
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The

0: 93.1, Lauren, Elena, and Chase Matthew, and all my exes would agree on The Morning Howl, brought to you as always by your good friends and mine at Hoser Health. Hey, don't forget, Halloween is almost upon us, okay? We got about a month to go, so I want to remind you that Batanga's annual haunted house is going to be taking place at 129 Mill Street in Middleport. I tell you what, it's going to be a lot of fun, okay? They're going to be having a spook spectacular at Batanga's Haunted House, set for Thursday, October 29th, after trick-or-treat. Doors are going to open at 7 p.m. and close at 9 p.m. Tickets are $10, and all proceeds will go towards Light the Night 2, an effort to expand Middleport's Christmas attractions, which were phenomenal last year, and by early reports, they're going to be even better this year. That's going to wrap it up for me. I'll be back with you for a Thursday edition of Pain in the Morning, and we'll do it again.
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1: I'm Tom Sussman, and this is your Vandalia News Morning Report. Ohio Governor Mike DeWine, touring flood damage in Vinton County yesterday, signed a disaster declaration for several counties in Ohio, including Meigs and Gallia County, tied to the recent high rains and flooding. One of the villages that saw significant flooding was Rutland, and we talked with Mayor Tyler Eblen.
2: We experienced a severe flooding event that really we haven't seen in several years. I honestly don't recall the village ever being flooded that severely. We do have a number of homes that experienced flooding in their basements. I think there was a few that had flooding in the ground level. If anyone wants to donate, we're asking that they make donations to the Rutland Civic Center. That was the evacuation shelter that was established. That is the central location where we're asking folks to bring donations that they would like to donate, whether it be clothing or food, refreshments, really anything that might help individuals out.
1: The Pomeroy Sturmel Regatta will be this weekend, and this week's flooding has caused organizers to make a few changes, but the show will go on, according to John Lehue, organizer.
3: Mainly the entertainment will be up in the parking lot and not down on the river. I mean, because the levee's flooded. You know, if the river goes down like it says it will, we'll get some boats on Friday, but if it doesn't, we're still going to have the regatta with the music and stuff.
1: Also, since many fire departments are involved in flood recovery, the Regatta Fire Department Parade has been canceled. The Hickory Hills Church of Christ will be distributing disaster relief supplies this Friday starting at 11 a.m. The church is located south of Tupper Plains on State Route 7. Supplies include cleaning materials, food, box fans, bottled water, and much more. For more information, call 740-667-6347. I'm Tom Sussman reporting for Vandalia News.
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5: Here's a look at your latest Superstar Country Quad County weather forecast brought to you by Julia Davis State Farm. Licensed in Ohio and West Virginia, like a good neighbor, State Farm is there. We remain under a flood warning through this morning. Cloudy skies with a few showers today, a 40% chance of rain. Highs topping out near 66 degrees. Tonight, overcast with rain showers at times, a 60% chance of rain. Lows near 56. Thursday, rain showers early with some sunshine late in the day. Highs topping out near 68 degrees.
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It is a beautiful day. Every day is beautiful when I'm breathing. Rylan Womack, think of a reason later. Chat with you. Happy Hump Day Wednesday. Thanks for joining the day and taking us to work with you.

0: 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Did I mention I don't particularly care for?
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0: Tucker Wetmore and Brunette wraps up that set. Good to be with you midweek already. We're zooming through September, right? Pumpkin spice season on the way. Clay Walker and Riley Green also on the way right here. Superstars of yesterday and today.
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0: Think is too drunk. That is Riley Green. George Strait, checking the box, yes or no. Carrie Underwood and Luke Bryan coming up. And so are the CMAs in November with Lainey Wilson hosting and Ella Langley leading the pack with 9 nominations, followed by her co-writer of Choosing Texas, Miranda Lambert, following closely. It's going to be a good night. We'll keep reminding you as we get closer to the date this fall.
1: 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Licensed in Ohio and West Virginia, like a good neighbor, State Farm is there. We remain under a flood warning through this morning. Cloudy skies with a few showers today, a 40% chance of rain. High stopping out near 66 degrees. Tonight overcast with rain showers at times, a 60% chance of rain. Lows near 56. Thursday, rain showers early with some sunshine late in the day. Highs topping out near 68 degrees.
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0: Country, and we all know it, Luke Bryan. Yes, we do, don't we, ladies? Scotty and the Dimples coming up next. Superstars of yesterday and today.
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2: I'm Tom Sussman, and this is your Vandalia News Morning Report. Ohio Governor Mike DeWine, touring flood damage in Vinton County yesterday, signed a disaster declaration for several counties in Ohio, including Meigs and Gallia County, tied to the recent high rains and flooding. One of the villages that saw significant flooding was Rutland, and we talked with Mayor Tyler Eblen.
3: We experienced a severe flooding event that really we haven't seen in several years. I honestly don't recall the village ever being flooded that severely. We do have a number of homes that experienced flooding in their basements. I think there was a few that had flooding in the ground level. If anyone wants to donate, we're asking that they make donations to the Rutland Civic Center. That was the evacuation shelter that was established. That is the central location where we're asking folks to bring donations that they would like to donate, whether it be clothing or food, refreshments, really anything that might help individuals out.
2: The Pomeroy Sturmel Regatta will be this weekend, and this week's flooding has caused organizers to make a few changes, but the show will go on, according to John Lehue, organizer.
4: Mainly the entertainment will be up in the parking lot and not down on the river. I mean, because the levee's flooded. You know, if the river goes down like it says it will, we'll get some boats on Friday, but if it doesn't, we're still going to have the regatta with the music and stuff.
2: Also, since many fire departments are involved in flood recovery, the Regatta Fire Department Parade has been canceled. The Hickory Hills Church of Christ will be distributing disaster relief supplies this Friday starting at 11 a.m. The church is located south of Tupper Plains on State Route 7. Supplies include cleaning materials, food, box fans, bottled water, and much more. 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I'm Tom Sussman reporting for Vandalia News.
5: 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We remain under a flood warning through this morning. Cloudy skies with a few showers today, a 40% chance of rain. High stopping out near 66 degrees. Tonight overcast with rain showers at times, a 60% chance of rain. Lows near 56. Thursday, rain showers early with some sunshine late in the day. Highs topping out near 68 degrees.
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Never wanted nothing more.

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0: 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How about putting up the Christmas tree? Walked into a retail store yesterday, and yes, Christmas is up. What? It's crazy. 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Good to have you with us. Thank you for making a show at Work Radio Station. 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

0: Luke Combs added more dates to his tour, so we'll see him into 2027 as well. Ciao with you. Eric Church kicks off another set next, right here. Thanks for being with us.
1: 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We remain under a flood warning through this morning. Cloudy skies with a few showers today, a 40% chance of rain. Highs topping out near 66 degrees. Tonight, overcast with rain showers at times, a 60% chance of rain. Lows near 56. Thursday, rain showers early with some sunshine late in the day. Highs topping out near 68 degrees.
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0: Painted you pretty. Even stayed within the lines. How about that? You give me some numbers and a paintbrush and I'll do pretty good. Brooks and Dunn will receive the Willie Nelson Lifetime Achievement Award at the CMAs in November. Well deserved. Brooks and Dunn coming up next.
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1: I'm Tom Sussman, and this is your Vandalia News Morning Report. Ohio Governor Mike DeWine, touring flood damage in Vinton County yesterday, signed a disaster declaration for several counties in Ohio, including Meigs and Gallia County, tied to the recent high rains and flooding. One of the villages that saw significant flooding was Rutland, and we talked with Mayor Tyler Eblen.
2: We experienced a severe flooding event that really we haven't seen in several years. I honestly don't recall the village ever being flooded that severely. We do have a number of homes that experienced flooding in their basements. I think there was a few that had flooding in the ground level. If anyone wants to donate, we're asking that they make donations to the Rutland Civic Center. That was the evacuation shelter that was established. That is the central location where we're asking folks to bring donations that they would like to donate, whether it be clothing or food, refreshments, really anything that might help individuals out.
1: The Pomeroy Sturmel Regatta will be this weekend, and this week's flooding has caused organizers to make a few changes, but the show will go on, according to John Lehu, organizer.
3: Mainly the entertainment will be up in the parking lot and not down on the river. I mean, because the levee's flooded. You know, if the river goes down like it says it will, we'll get some boats on Friday, but if it doesn't, we're still going to have the regatta with the music and stuff.
1: Also, since many fire departments are involved in flood recovery, the Regatta Fire Department Parade has been canceled. The Hickory Hills Church of Christ will be distributing disaster relief supplies this Friday starting at 11 a.m. The church is located south of Tupper Plains on State Route 7. Supplies include cleaning materials, food, box fans, bottled water, and much more. 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I'm Tom Sussman reporting for Vandalia News.
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5: 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A flood warning has been extended through Wednesday morning. Cloudy skies for your overnight with a slight chance of rain. Overnight lows near 60 degrees. Wednesday, cloudy with a few showers. A 40% chance of rain, highs near 66. And Wednesday night, overcast with rain showers at times, lows near 56 degrees. 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

0: Another hour, your superstars of yesterday and today for the work day. Tapping that boot. All right. Randy Travis, Stella Lefty, all coming up.
1: There's a story that my daddy tells religiously. Like clockwork every time he sees an opening in a conversation about the way things used to be.

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That was Mama's dream. 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Cause when you got a fast car, you think you got everything. I learned quick those GTOs don't run on faith.

0: Della Lefty is taking country music by storm right there in Boston. All right, driving around, doing your gig for the day. Make sure you download our app so that you can take us with you wherever you go, okay? Tim McGraw, Tracy Burt, Taylor Swift, back on the country charts. Good to see our girl, right? Coming up next.
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0: good to see Taylor back where she started on the country charts. I knew it. I knew you from the Toy Story movie. I love those movies. I love them. Ciao with you. We've got Kenny Chesney coming up in the next set. His album, his new album, will come out in 2 days on the 25th.
1: 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A flash flood warning is in effect for Gallia County until mid-afternoon. Scattered thunderstorms this afternoon in the Quad County. We could see some localized flooding. 60% chance of rain, highs near 70 degrees. This evening, showers becoming steady rain overnight, lows near 57 degrees. Thursday, rain showers early, overcast skies late, highs near 68. 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

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The Wolf.

0: Carry On, that's our man right there. Kenny Chesney, new album comes out in 2 days, the 25th. Now, he has described it as country, yacht, like a boat, yacht, rock. So whatever that means. It's named after one of his favorite marinas. So we know Kenny, always barefoot tan with cold beer in hand, right? Ready to sail away. Looking forward to the album.
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1: This is your Vandalia News. Health Workforce Ohio announced Tuesday a $10 million initiative to strengthen rural health care in the Buckeye State. WOWK-TV is reporting that the goal of the initiative is to present grant applications to help support statewide healthcare recruitment, training, and retention programs, target sustainable access to healthcare, preventable and chronic disease management, and healthcare technology innovation. According to Ohio University, more than 85 organizations across Ohio's education, healthcare, and workforce divisions are involved in the program. Closer to home, individuals and families affected by flooding in Meigs County can get disaster relief supplies from the Hickory Hills Church of Christ Friday morning, beginning at 11 a.m. The distribution will be held at the church, located on State Route 7, south of Tupper's Plains. Dave Miller, Vandalia News.
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3: 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A flash flood warning is in effect for Gallia County until mid-afternoon. Scattered thunderstorms this afternoon in the Quad County. We could see some localized flooding. 60% chance of rain, highs near 70 degrees. This evening, showers becoming steady rain overnight, lows near 57 degrees. Thursday, rain showers early, overcast skies late, highs near 68. 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

0: Ride, ride, ride. We're going into Kansas, all right, with NASCAR this weekend. We got Sarah Evans with lots of suds in the bucket. And also Ella Langley is loving life again. We'll tell you more about Ella and her number one hit, Choosing Texas, still on the charts.
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0: She's loving life again. That is Ella Langley. Good for her. 22 weeks at number one, Choosing Texas. That's our summer song of 2026. Nominated for 9 CMA Awards. Of course, she's loving life. All right, Trisha Yearwood, coming up next.
1: 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A flash flood warning is in effect for Gallia County until mid-afternoon. Scattered thunderstorms this afternoon in the Quad County. We could see some localized flooding. 60% chance of rain, highs near 70 degrees. This evening, showers becoming steady rain overnight, lows near 57 degrees. Thursday, rain showers early, overcast skies late, highs near 68. 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

0: Lainey Wilson's going to be hosting the CMAs in November. There she is with pop star John Mayer and Phone Keys and Wallet. Trisha Yearwood coming up next. Chat with you, superstars of yesterday and today.
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0: 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The Wolf. WJEH. Racine. Gala Police. 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
1: This is your Vandalia News. Health Workforce Ohio announced Tuesday a $10 million initiative to strengthen rural health care in the Buckeye State. WOWK-TV is reporting that the goal of the initiative is to present grant applications to help support statewide healthcare recruitment, training, and retention programs, target sustainable access to healthcare, preventable and chronic disease management, and healthcare technology innovation. According to Ohio University, more than 85 organizations across Ohio's education, healthcare, and workforce divisions are involved in the program. Closer to home, individuals and families affected by flooding in Meigs County can get disaster relief supplies from the Hickory Hills Church of Christ Friday morning, beginning at 11 a.m. The distribution will be held at the church, located on State Route 7, south of Tupper's Plains. Dave Miller, Vandalia News.
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3: 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A flash flood warning is in effect for Gallia County until mid-afternoon. Scattered thunderstorms this afternoon in the Quad County. We could see some localized flooding, 60% chance of rain, highs near 70 degrees. This evening, showers becoming steady rain overnight, lows near 57 degrees. Thursday, rain showers early, overcast skies late, highs near 68. 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

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We're just pure country. Oldies, new songs, and classics in between. The Wolf.

0: Dan and Shay are going to say so. And I'm going to remind you, tomorrow on my show is Throwback Thursday. I'm going to play you some songs that you put quarters in a jukebox to hear, all right? Dave and Nail, up next.
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0: Luke added more dates to the tour. We'll see him in 2027 on the stage. Luke Bryan, Karen Fairchild, Reba coming up next. Chat with you. Hump Day Wednesday. We are breezing through September. Already, almost the end of the month. It's crazy. It's crazy. It really, truly is. I walked into a store yesterday and they had Christmas up. That's all I'm going to say. They had Christmas up already.
1: 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A flash flood warning is in effect for Gallia County until mid-afternoon. Scattered thunderstorms this afternoon in the Quad County. We could see some localized flooding. 60% chance of rain, highs near 70 degrees. This evening, showers becoming steady rain overnight, lows near 57 degrees. Thursday, rain showers early, overcast skies late, highs near 68. 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

0: chat with you. And south of Sanity. That's where my GPS and my brain takes me most days. Dana Carter, Strawberry Wine coming up next. That's going to wrap it up for me. But I'll be back tomorrow with a lot of your favorite from back in the day boot scooting songs on my show called Throwback Thursday. All right. I hope to see you here. Have a good, safe rest of your day.
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1: This is your Vandalia News. Health Workforce Ohio announced Tuesday a $10 million initiative to strengthen rural health care in the Buckeye State. WOWK-TV is reporting that the goal of the initiative is to present grant applications to help support statewide health care recruitment, training, and retention programs, target sustainable access to health care, preventable and chronic disease management, and health care technology innovation. According to Ohio University, more than 85 organizations across Ohio's education, healthcare, and workforce divisions are involved in the program. Closer to home, individuals and families affected by flooding in Meigs County can get disaster relief supplies from the Hickory Hills Church of Christ Friday morning, beginning at 11 a.m. The distribution will be held at the church, located on State Route 7, south of Tupper's Plains. Dave Miller, Vandalia News.
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3: 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A flash flood warning is in effect for Gallia County until mid-afternoon. Scattered thunderstorms this afternoon in the Quad County. We could see some localized flooding. 60% chance of rain, highs near 70 degrees. This evening, showers becoming steady rain overnight. Lows near 57 degrees. Thursday, rain showers early, overcast skies late, highs near 68. 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

0: Yeah, talking about that first day of fall. Yeah, here it is on this Wednesday, the 23rd. Hey, if you're having a birthday today, share it with Bruce Springsteen, the boss. Yeah, born in the USA, born to run, 77 today. Jason Alexander, one of my faves. George Costanza, right, from Seinfeld fame, is 67. By the way, it's Go With Your Gut Day. Have you been going with your gut all day? Come on now.
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We're just pure country. Oldies, new songs, and classics in between. The

0: Dunkin' online order. Dunkin' near Dayton, Ohio, received an online order that left everybody's jaws gaping, dropping. A woman placed an order for 6,000 donuts with chocolate frosting and sprinkles. That order, however, turned out to be a mistake, you think? And two extra zeros were added in error. With the donuts being frantically made, that left the store management with two options. Make the lady pay for the 6,000 donuts and deal with the ensuing freakout. I see. She only wanted 60. Or go to social media and tell everyone to come by for a free donut. Fortunately for that woman, the store chose the second option. And guests were encouraged to bring a box and take as many as they wanted. Wow. Donuts. Donuts. I bet Homer Simpson showed up with a box size of a dumpster. Free donuts. Ooh-hoo-hoo.
1: 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A flash flood warning is in effect for Gallia County until mid-afternoon. Scattered thunderstorms this afternoon in the Quad County. We could see some localized flooding, 60% chance of rain, highs near 70 degrees. This evening, showers becoming steady rain overnight, lows near 57 degrees. Thursday, rain showers early, overcast skies late, highs near 68. 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

0: 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Car Ferry says, ha ha, he'll not be undersold. 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

0: You're going to like this one. Some people are now paying to get scratched. That's right. 32-year-old dude in China has opened up two unusual, quote, scratching salons where customers pay to relax while the staff gently scratch their backs, their bodies, their feet using specially designed fingernails, okay? The idea came after he saw a video of a wife scratching her husband's back and noticed tons of people saying they'd gladly pay for that service. Really? The salons charge about $40 an hour, and the owner says business is booming, with customers saying the experience is even more relaxing than a massage. Going for a 40? I mean, for an hour-long scratch? Creepy? Weird? Would you do it? 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
1: This is your Vandalia News. Health Workforce Ohio announced Tuesday a $10 million initiative to strengthen rural health care in the Buckeye State. WOWK-TV is reporting that the goal of the initiative is to present grant applications to help support statewide healthcare recruitment, training, and retention programs, target sustainable access to healthcare, preventable and chronic disease management, and healthcare technology innovation. According to Ohio University, more than 85 organizations across Ohio's education, healthcare, and workforce divisions are involved in the program. Closer to home, individuals and families affected by flooding in Meigs County can get disaster relief supplies from the Hickory Hills Church of Christ Friday morning, beginning at 11 a.m. The distribution will be held at the church, located on State Route 7, south of Tupper's Plains. Dave Miller, Vandalia News.
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3: 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A flash flood warning is in effect for Gallia County until mid-afternoon. Scattered thunderstorms this afternoon in the Quad County. We could see some localized flooding. 60% chance of rain, highs near 70 degrees. This evening, showers becoming steady rain overnight, lows near 57 degrees. Thursday, rain showers early, overcast skies late, highs near 68. 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

0: Well, how about a new debate? Have you heard about this new debate? It's blowing up online after a recruiter warned that showing up to a job interview with a iced latte can come across as too casual. Oh, really? She says it makes it look like the interview is just another stop between errands rather than something like the candidate is taking seriously this job opportunity. You know, I say it's a good idea and a better idea if you get one for the person who you're interviewing. Show up with a nice iced latte for them. Nothing like good old-fashioned bribery, huh? Yeah, maybe a scratch-off ticket, too. There you go. I'm thinking here, aren't I?
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0: country she knows it. Luke Bryan right here on your radio. Luke had to cancel two of this year's farm tour shows due to crazy weather. Man, the weather is just nuttier and nuttier. By the way, Luke and Jason Aldean have one more Double Down show this year if you want to hit the road. It's a big one coming up in December at the National Finals Rodeo. And they told me they'd love to have you come on out and check it out, right?
1: 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A flash flood warning is in effect for Gallia County until mid-afternoon. Scattered thunderstorms this afternoon in the Quad County. We could see some localized flooding. 60% chance of rain, highs near 70 degrees. This evening, showers becoming steady rain overnight, lows near 57 degrees. Thursday, rain showers early, overcast skies late, highs near 68. 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

0: Well, here we go. Now that fall is here, the color combinations that are out this fall, update your closet from your summer clothes to your fall clothing, for example. If so, you're going to want to know which color duos are in, so you're very fashionable, which ones are officially dated. Keep this in mind, for planning for fall outfits, obviously. Out chocolate brown and camel, in chocolate brown and baby pink. Ooh. Out is burgundy and chartreuse, in burgundy and baby blue. Baby blue and out is black and hot pink. Really? And in is black and cherry red. Wow, I got to go check my closet, see if I'm in or out. I'm not sure I have any hot pink stuff, though. But I wouldn't mind wearing some hot pink pants with a cherry hat. I'll work on that. Send you a pic.
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2: This is your Vandalia News. Health Workforce Ohio announced Tuesday a $10 million initiative to strengthen rural health care in the Buckeye State. WOWK-TV is reporting that the goal of the initiative is to present grant applications to help support statewide healthcare recruitment, training, and retention programs, target sustainable access to healthcare, preventable and chronic disease management, and healthcare technology innovation. According to Ohio University, more than 85 organizations across Ohio's education, healthcare, and workforce divisions are involved in the program. Closer to home, individuals and families affected by flooding in Meigs County can get disaster relief supplies from the Hickory Hills Church of Christ Friday morning, beginning at 11 a.m. The distribution will be held at the church, located on State Route 7, south of Tupper's Plains. Dave Miller, Vandalia News.
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4: 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A flash flood warning is in effect for Gallia County until mid-afternoon. Scattered thunderstorms this afternoon in the Quad County. We could see some localized flooding, 60% chance of rain, highs near 70 degrees. This evening, showers becoming steady rain overnight, lows near 57 degrees. Thursday, rain showers early, overcast skies late, highs near 68. 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

0: Back in the day, we played the greats like that from Tracy Byrd. Brand new country on the way from Hudson Westbrook. Also Bailey Zimmerman. Right now, the great Montgomery Gentry.
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Some stations are classic country. Some stations are new country. We're just pure country. Oldies, new songs, and classics in between. The Wolf.

0: Let me ask you a question. You got a closet full of, quote, just-in-case stuff? A new decluttering trick that says it's time to be honest with yourselves. The viral 90-90 rule is designed to make cleaning out your home a lot less emotional. Are you ready? Now, the concept is simple. Pick up an item and ask yourself two questions. Have I used it in the last 90 days? And will I realistically use it in the next 90 days? If the answer to both is no, it's probably time to donate, sell, or toss. Well, I told my lovely wife about this, and she issued these four words. Don't touch my stuff. Ooh, ouch. Harsh. 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
5: Good evening. 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The Ravens with I volleyball team swept Buffalo 3-0 last night to improve to 22-3 overall. They'll be at St. Mary's on Thursday to take on Parkersburg Catholic also. For more, I talked to head coach Chris Michael.
6: Our serve game continues to be really, really good. We have really taken a lot of pride in not just getting our serves in, but high-quality serves, putting a lot of pressure on serve receive to try to get opponents out of system. And I thought we did a really good job of that last night. Buffalo was out of system, I would say, 80% of the time. And so when you can keep a team out of system, you get a lot more chances to swing because you're going to get free balls and tips and pushes. So I thought our serve game was just awesome last night. We also put in we tweaked our system a little bit offensively, and I thought the kids did a good job of adjusting to that and just continuing to play volleyball at a pretty high level.
5: So with the serves, how much do you guys scout where to put them? Is that a research thing?
6: Yeah, actually, I try to watch as much film as I can, you know, with access to NFHS and other resources online, and then sometimes I'll try to go watch teams in person, and you try to find, you know, weaknesses in a team serve receive. You know, there's six different rotations, so, you know, you're just trying to find one person in each of the six rotations you can serve to, and sometimes you just figure that out on the fly. It's just when you can't scout ahead of time, you're just trying to find that one weak person, and if you can do that, you can get 3, 4, 5, 6 points that can mean the difference in separation and winning a set.
5: Are you game planning differently for your best server than for maybe somebody that they're in the rotation but they have other strengths?
6: Yes, absolutely, for sure. We, like Anna Casto, for example, like I spot serve with her every time she serves. We're always trying to pick a certain area of the court and a specific defender, and we target that person. Montana Slater, sometimes I just go one half of the court compared to the other. And then there's a couple kids where I just let them serve because they just have a highly effective serve. They're not great at spot serving, but they're really good at pace and, you know, low trajectory to the net. And so I just roll with that. So, yeah, it's definitely different based on each person's skill set.
5: Coach, take me through the rest of the week. Where do you guys play?
6: Yeah, we go to St. Mary's tomorrow to play against St. Mary's and Parkersburg Catholic, two teams in conference, not in our division. St. Mary's has got a nice squad. We beat them in 3 sets, 2-1 here early in the season, so I expect that will be a difficult matchup. And then on Saturday is a real big one for us. We host a couple of our regional foes in Weir and Doddridge.
5: That is Ravenswood I head volleyball coach Chris Michael on the Valley Today Sports Report, brought to you by Main Street Furniture and Flooring in Middleport. 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
7: 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We saw what Riley Pettijohn did with an interception. We saw some flashes of him as a freshman last year. Is he just continuing to grow out there?
8: Well, yeah, he's active. But, you know, I think you know, Riley is somebody who has put the work in terms of understanding, you know, how he fits into the defense, and it's beginning to slow down for him. But that's part of it. Each guy has to, you know, prepare every week at a high level, and linebacker is one of those positions where you got to put a lot of work in. There's a lot that goes with it. And so, you know, if Riley can continue to prepare the way that he did going into this game, then he's going to continue to get better. Because this is something, you know, we need Riley. He can make a difference. He can on third down, he can rush the passer. But also on first and second down, he was running and hitting. So the challenge for him now is to continue to build on this through his preparation and his practice habits during the week. But there's no question that, you know, he's a guy that you know, can make plays and has the ability to play in all three downs.
7: Okay, we'll have another comment in just a moment.
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7: Ryan, and ask you about Riley Pettijohn. Have to ask about Christian Allegro, and can you quantify what an experienced linebacker like him brings to your defense?
8: Yeah, every day you're around him, you just like him more and more. His intensity, his passion, his physicality, all the above. And so you know, you get around him, it's contagious. And his physicality and the way that he's playing right now is big. And it's something we all got to rally around, and we got to continue to grow in some of these areas. But he's someone that even a short period of time has sort of become a leader. He's gaining his voice, but on the field he's certainly doing that, and the way he's practicing. So I think as time goes on, he'll continue to become a louder player. We need him to, you know, be a bigger presence just overall in the locker room and what he's doing. Because, you know, on the field you can see the play. And this is a group that, you know, only played a few games together, but he's really asserting himself as a leader over there.
7: Okay, this is the Ohio State Sports Network from Learfield.
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0: 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Yeah, loving that one right there, working away here on this Wednesday. 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
1: 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A flash flood warning is in effect for Gallia County until mid-afternoon. Scattered thunderstorms this afternoon in the Quad County. We could see some localized flooding. 60% chance of rain, highs near 70 degrees. This evening, showers becoming steady rain overnight, lows near 57 degrees. Thursday, rain showers early, overcast skies late, highs near 68. 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
1: This is your Vandalia News. Health Workforce Ohio announced Tuesday a $10 million initiative to strengthen rural health care in the Buckeye State. WOWK-TV is reporting that the goal of the initiative is to present grant applications to help support statewide health care recruitment, training, and retention programs, target sustainable access to health care, preventable and chronic disease management, and health care technology innovation. According to Ohio University, more than 85 organizations across Ohio's education, healthcare, and workforce divisions are involved in the program. Closer to home, individuals and families affected by flooding in Meigs County can get disaster relief supplies from the Hickory Hills Church of Christ Friday morning, beginning at 11 a.m. The distribution will be held at the church, located on State Route 7, south of Tupper's Plains. Dave Miller, Vandalia News.
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3: Good evening, Michael Sussman here with your look at sports brought to you by Main Street Furniture and Flooring in Middleport. The Ravenswood High volleyball team swept Buffalo 3-0 last night to improve to 22-3 overall. They'll be at St. Mary's on Thursday to take on Parkersburg Catholic also. For more, I talked to head coach Chris Michael.
4: Our serve game continues to be really, really good. We have really taken a lot of pride in not just getting our serves in, but high-quality serves, putting a lot of pressure on serve receive to try to get opponents out of system. And I thought we did a really good job of that last night. Buffalo was out of system, I would say, 80% of the time. And so when you can keep a team out of system, you get a lot more chances to swing because you're going to get free balls and tips and pushes. So I thought our serve game was just awesome last night. We also put in we tweaked our system a little bit offensively, and I thought the kids did a good job of adjusting to that and just continuing to play volleyball at a pretty high level.
3: So with the serves, how much do you guys scout where to put them? Is that a research thing?
4: Yeah, actually, I try to watch as much film as I can, you know, with access to NFHS and other resources online, and then sometimes I'll try to go watch teams in person, and you try to find, you know, weaknesses in a team's serve receive. You know, there's six different rotations, so, you know, you're just trying to find one person in each of the six rotations you can serve to, and sometimes you just figure that out on the fly. It's just when you can't scout ahead of time, you're just trying to find that one weak person, and if you can do that, you can get 3, 4, 5, 6 points that can mean the difference in separation and winning a set.
3: Are you game planning differently for your best server than for maybe somebody that they're in the rotation but they have other strengths?
4: Yes, absolutely, for sure. We, like Anna Casto, for example, like I spot serve with her every time she serves. We're always trying to pick a certain area of the court and a specific defender, and we target that person. Montana Slater, sometimes I just go one half of the court compared to the other. And then there's a couple kids where I just let them serve because they just have a highly effective serve. They're not great at spot serving, but they're really good at pace and, you know, low trajectory to the net. And so I just roll with that. So, yeah, it's definitely different based on each person's skill set.
3: Coach, take me through the rest of the week. Where do you guys play?
4: Yeah, we go to St. Mary's tomorrow to play against St. Mary's and Parkersburg Catholic, two teams in conference, not in our division. St. Mary's has got a nice squad. We beat them in 3 sets, 2-1 here early in the season, so I expect that will be a difficult matchup. And then on Saturday is a real big one for us. We host a couple of our regional foes in Weir and Doddridge.
3: That is Ravenswood High head volleyball coach Chris Michael on the Valley Today Sports Report, brought to you by Main Street Furniture and Flooring in Middleport. 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
5: 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We saw what Riley Pettijohn did with an interception. We saw some flashes of him as a freshman last year. Is he just continuing to grow out there?
6: Well, yeah, he's active. But, you know, I think you know, Riley is somebody who has put the work in terms of understanding, you know, how he fits into the defense, and it's beginning to slow down for him. But that's part of it. Each guy has to, you know, prepare every week at a high level, and linebacker is one of those positions where you got to put a lot of work in. There's a lot that goes with it. And so, you know, if Riley can continue to prepare the way that he did going into this game, then he's going to continue to get better. Because this is something, you know, we need Riley. He can make a difference. He can on third down, he can rush the passer. But also on first and second down, he was running and hitting. So the challenge for him now is to continue to build on this through his preparation and his practice habits during the week. But there's no question that, you know, he's a guy that you know, can make plays and has the ability to play in all three downs.
5: Okay, we'll have another comment in just a moment.
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5: Ryan didn't ask you about Riley Pettijohn. Have to ask about Christian Allegro. And can you quantify what an experienced linebacker like him brings to your defense?
6: And every day you're around him, you just like him more and more. His intensity, his passion, his physicality, all the above. And so you know, you get around him, it's contagious. And his physicality and the way that he's playing right now is big. And it's something we all got to rally around, and we got to continue to grow in some of these areas. But he's someone that even a short period of time has sort of become a leader. He's gaining his voice, but on the field he's certainly doing that and the way he's practicing. So I think as time goes on, he'll continue to become a louder player. We need him to, you know, be a bigger presence just overall in the locker room and what he's doing. Because, you know, on the field you can see the play. And this is a group that, you know, only played a few games together, but he's really asserting himself as a leader over there.
5: Okay, this is the Ohio State Sports Network from Learfield.
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10: The Quad County's choice for country.

Heartland, George Strait, a little hint of fall in the air, I guess, huh? Across America, first day, full day of fall. You know, pumpkin spice and everything nice, Halloween around the corner. Christmas shopping will be here. Oh, boy. Coming up, we're going to do Kenny, new one, Keith Whitley right now. It's Brad Paisley wrapped around.

0: Kenny Chesney off the new release, Silver Sands Marina, the first of 10 new songs to check out. That's Carry On, of course. By the way, the No Shoes Nation is thrilled, right, that Kenny is back to playing stadiums next year in 2027. He's got Eric Church, Sheryl Crow, and newcomer Graylin James out on the road with him.
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0: You know, I say it's a good idea, and a better idea if you get one for the person who you're interviewing. Show up with a nice iced latte for them. Nothing like good old-fashioned bribery, huh? Yeah, maybe a scratch-off ticket, too. There you go. I'm thinking here, aren't I?
1: 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Scattered thunderstorms this evening followed by occasional showers overnight. A 70% chance of rain overnight, lows near 56 degrees. Thursday, a shower or two possible early with partly cloudy skies in the afternoon. 70% chance of precipitation, highs near 68. And Thursday night, mostly clear, overnight lows near 44 degrees. 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

0: Well, here we go. Now that fall is here, the color combinations that are out this fall, update your closet from your summer clothes to your fall clothing, for example. If so, you're going to want to know which color duos are in, so you're very fashionable, which ones are officially dated. Keep this as in mind, for planning for fall outfits, obviously. Out chocolate brown and camel, in chocolate brown and baby pink. Ooh. Out is burgundy and chartreuse, in burgundy and baby blue. Baby blue and out is black and hot pink. Really? And in is black and cherry red. Well, I got to go check my closet, see if I'm in or out. I'm not sure I have any hot pink stuff, though. But I wouldn't mind wearing some hot pink pants with a cherry hat. I'll work on that. Send you a pic.
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0: How we roll with Morgan Wallen. I'm the problem. I got Shaboozy, Keith Urban coming up. Also, the Lainey Wilson, John Mayer. Big collaboration. Phone, keys, and wallet in just a few.
1: When you left, I told myself I wouldn't let you.

0: You're going to like this one. Some people are now paying to get scratched. 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Really? 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

0: Loving that collaboration, Lainey Wilson and John Mayer on that sweet guitar, Phone Keys Wallet. John joined Lainey in Los Angeles recently for the Country Music Hall of Fame's All for the Hall event. Maybe we're going to get him to do some country music. Anyway, I got a question. Have you watched Lainey's appearance on Netflix's Leanne yet? You got to go look that up on Netflix.
1: 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Scattered thunderstorms this evening followed by occasional showers overnight. A 70% chance of rain overnight, lows near 56 degrees. Thursday, a shower or two possible early with partly cloudy skies in the afternoon. 70% chance of precipitation, highs near 68. And Thursday night, mostly clear, overnight lows near 44 degrees. 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

0: Hey, did you hear about this Dunkin' online order? Dunkin' near Dayton, Ohio, received an online order that left everybody's jaws gaping, dropping. A woman placed an order for 6,000 donuts with chocolate frosting and sprinkles. That order, however, turned out to be a mistake, you think? And two extra zeros were added in error. With the donuts being frantically made, that left the store management with two options. Make the lady pay for the 6,000 donuts and deal with the ensuing freakout. I see. She only wanted 60. Or go to social media and tell everyone to come by for a free donut. Fortunately for that woman, the store chose the second option. And guests were encouraged to bring a box and take as many as they wanted. Wow. Donuts. Donuts. I bet Homer Simpson showed up with a box size of a dumpster. Free donuts. Ooh-hoo-hoo.
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